0: As melhores músicas você escuta aqui. Rádio NC.
1: 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So this is being captured. This is a moment in

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How are you? I miss you. Yeah. Huh? Yeah. Right. Okay. Well, I mean, it doesn't make me feel great. Well, if that's what you need to do, then I guess. Well, like, how will it work? Like, where? Right. I mean, it makes me really sad, but

changed. And I traveled around the world, think where you living at now. I heard you moved to Austin, got an apartment and settled down. And every once in a while, I start texting, write a paragraph, but then I delete the message. Think about you like a pastime.